0: Praise Mix Down, where we keep God first in the mix. D Stone, Jason Nelson live in the building. When we get back, we're talking about Made New. So don't go anywhere. All right, here on the Praise
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Yes, sir. Hi, Mandy Stones on the ones and twos. You feeling this mix right here? Well, guess what? You can get the link. Just be one of the first 10 to DM me at Dwight Stone on all social media. It's the praise.

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0: 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It's Erica Campbell.
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0: 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The Get Up News, and you know we got the music that you love.
1: You know how we do it, the faith and the funny.
0: Absolutely. We'll keep on faith walking.
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0: Flat out.

As a guy walking there with every praise, you know, he owned the soundtrack to my life when I was a child. We sung every Hezekiah Walker song when I was in the youth choir over there at Concord Missionary Baptist Church in Dallas, Texas. You're inside of Praise with Shawnee Scott. And today, inside of the What Would Jesus Do segment, we are talking about our relationship with parents. Can we set healthy boundaries with our parents if we feel like our parents are disrespectful and, you know, manipulative and, you know, do some other things? You know, if you're not their parent, then this ain't about you. Okay? So, hey, slow down. It's just a conversation. As an adult child, should you create distance or do you continue accepting the behavior because the Bible says to honor your parents? And more importantly, what would Jesus do? Well, Marcus checked in from Houston. He says, my mother and I did not speak for almost a year because every conversation became an argument. I prayed for her every day, but I also needed peace. I think Jesus would still love her, forgive her, and leave the door open for reconciliation, but he wouldn't sacrifice peace to avoid conflict. I hear you, Marcus. And that's, you know, that's tough because there are times that, you know, you want to go and be able to talk to your parent, like, you know, these other people that have these relationships with their parents and they can talk to them. But if everything is going to turn into an argument, it kind of turns into, well, what's the point? You know, I came to just talk to you and just have kind of just sit down and talk to my parents. That's all I want. And it turned into all of this. Marcus, I will definitely keep you in my prayers. I'll keep you in my prayers and anybody else that is going through the same thing with their parents. So our What Would Jesus Do question for today is, can you honor your parent while still setting healthy boundaries? Do you create distance or do you continue to keep accepting the behavior? Because the Bible says you got to honor your parents. All right. And more importantly, what would Jesus do? I want to hear from you. Hit me up on my hotline at 1-833-633-8973. You're inside of Praise with Shawnee Scott.

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Daryl Walls with Able on the Best in Inspiration All Day. I'm Cheryl Jackson. It's the Prayer Request Hour. And placing on the prayer request list, once again, Nolan Wells' family. He's going to be funeralized tomorrow, and I'll give you more details about that on the Best in Inspiration All Day.

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1: Faithful.
0: Faithful.
1: Faithful is our God.
0: Come on, all over the world.
1: Faithful.
0: Say faithful.
1: Faithful.
0: Faithful is our God. Come on, say faithful.
1: Faithful.
0: Faithful.
1: Faithful is our God.
0: Yes, he is. Come on, say faithful.
1: Faithful.
0: Faithful.
1: Faithful
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1: I'll talk to you tomorrow.
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Hallelujah. 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Hallelujah. If God has given you the ability to praise him, if he put clapping in your hands and he put stomping in your feet, hallelujah, you ought to praise him. Hallelujah. We've come to worship God. Hallelujah. He's so worthy. He's worthy. Yes, he is. Hallelujah. Hallelujah. You can't pray.

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1: How could God love me and let me go through so much?
0: Anyone ever asked that question?